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No worries there for Foreigner. I mean, it's Saturday night, so it's bath night. I'm good. And so we get into Autograph, doing exactly what you do every time you tune in. You turn up the radio. 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

0: this public affairs show, which is called In Touch. 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The Dominican Plate, heard about this, it's a local fundraiser, which is coming this July 22nd to benefit ACES North America, a nonprofit group founded to create sustainable development projects in the Dominican Republic. 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
4: Your AccuWeather forecast. Tonight, expect an evening thunderstorm in the area. Otherwise, it will be cloudy with a low of 59. Tomorrow will be warmer with intervals of clouds and sunshine, reaching a high of 89. Tomorrow night will be partly cloudy with a low of 61. As we move into Monday, get ready for hot weather as the temperature climbs towards the record high of 95 set back in 1962. Monday will have a high of 91 with partial sunshine. For AccuWeather, I'm meteorologist Jason Caterina.
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0: 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You know life's been good, as Joe Walsh, and it gets even better with a chance to win with Going to See Journey. 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

0: Rock 99.3, 103.7 WZXR. Love me some Stevie Ray Vaughan. Yeah, Dave Save there with Crossfire. Well, here's the deal. You could be going to see Journey. Yeah, don't stop believing, because you could be going to the Bryce Jordan Center on Wednesday, May 27th. All you got to do is sign up to win, and you're in. 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Four lucky winners going to be drawn this Monday. So any way you want it, that's the way you enter. 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At midnight. 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

0: died and you just said, I died and you walked, I died and you walked by and said, no.
1: 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Yeah, we got to D. Snider's House of Hair coming up. Remember, it's all about the winning, going to see Journey. So those tickets going to be drawn for on Monday. As I said before, you'll have a chance till midnight on the 17th to register. So many things going on. 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We'll see you.
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11: Hi, this is Stephen Youngkin, Williamsport Bureau of Fire's fire inspector and representative of Safe Kids. And today I'm here with my son, Killian.
12: Hello.
11: You gotta speak up because it's like...
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11: No, not like that.
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12: Okay.
11: All right, Killian, what are some ways that kids can be safe while riding a scooter?
12: Don't try to fall, obviously.
11: Okay.
12: Wear bright clothes so then drivers can see you and not run into you.
11: I like that. Okay, what else?
12: Stop at stop signs and stop lights.
11: And red lights.
12: Oh, okay, we need to restart.
11: Okay.
12: Stop at stop signs and stop at red lights. Look both ways so then a driver doesn't run into you.
11: Yeah, we don't want to get hit by cars, do we?
12: No.
11: Wear
12: a helmet and protective pads. It protects your brain and your bones.
11: I like it. That has been Killian and Daddy, representative of Safe Kids. Thank you very much.
12: Bye.
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13: Your AccuWeather forecast. Tonight, expect an evening thunderstorm in the area. Otherwise, it will be cloudy with a low of 59. Tomorrow will be warmer with intervals of clouds and sunshine, reaching a high of 89. Tomorrow night will be partly cloudy with a low of 61. As we move into Monday, get ready for hot weather as the temperature climbs towards the record high of 95 set back in 1962. Monday will have a high of 91 with partial sunshine. For AccuWeather, I'm meteorologist Jason Caterina.
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17: Old school metal rules, baby! And I'll stab you in the cheek with a crusty tube of mascara if you disagree with me. This is Dee Snider, and the House of Hair is back with my official request of the week.
18: Oh, goody!
17: This O-R-O-T-W comes from Mindy in Bend Over, Oregon. Wait a second. Drop the over. It just says bend. Sorry, benders. Here's what Metal Mindy had to say. Dee, my son Benjamin first heard this song when he was 3 on the HOH. Ever since, it's been his favorite song. He's turning 7 this month, and I know hearing this song with a dedication from you would make him smile. Benny, as we call him, is your biggest fan in our house. Every Saturday morning, he says, "Do you know what day it is, Mommy? I say, yes, Saturday. Then he says in his deepest voice possible for one so young, it is House of Hair night. Oh, man, that is awesome. You got me right here on that one, Mindy. I'm pointing at my heart and getting a little misty thinking of my kids at that age. All right, Benny, it's Uncle D talking to you now. It is time to bang to your favorite song. Happy birthday, buddy. This is Brittany Fox with Girl School on the House of Hair. Crank it up!

0: Yes, ladies and down boys, that was Warrant on the House of Hair. This is Dee Snider, and I'm headed to the kitchen for a quick bite, but I'll be back with more tasty morsels in just a few. So sharpen those painted nails and spice up your puffy dew. The HOH will return with some meat and potatoes metal right after this. Stick around!
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0: Right back where I want you, in the clutches of the HOH, D-Side here, and I'd love to hear what's on your metal mind. So make sure to follow the house on Facebook so we can share a metal mind melt. Metal mind melt. 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Metal mind melt. 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Oh, forget it. Here's a taste of rat right now on the House of Hair. Well, that sounded gross. This is Lay It Down, and it's Lay It Down.

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13: It's Metal Mayhem. The House of Hair.
14: Feel it, eyes, headbangers. The middle hour of three on the House of Hair starts right now. I'm Dee Snider, and the HOH is fully engorged and ready to rock hard with Dio, Priest, and loads more. Wait a second, engorged? So let's get it going with my third degree. It goes like this. I'll play three kick-ass tunes. Besides the kick-assness quotient, you try to figure out what all three share. Get it? Good. Could be the song names, the band members, a singular hair color, pretty much anything. No hints on this one because you won't pop any brain cells figuring it out. Plus, I hate hits. The third degree starts right now with Motley Crue. It's time to make the metal!

0: A triple taste of the good and plenty hard stuff on the House of Hair. This is the Cider, and you just heard Pretty Boy Floyd, Iron Maiden, and Motley Crue. That sentence has never previously been uttered in the history of the world. I can guarantee you that. All right, I'm giving you the third degree and asking, what the hell do they all have in common? The incredibly obvious answer is up next when the house returns. Don't go nowhere.
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2: Your AccuWeather forecast. Tonight, expect an evening thunderstorm in the area. Otherwise, it will be cloudy with a low of 59. Tomorrow will be warmer with intervals of clouds and sunshine, reaching a high of 89. Tomorrow night will be partly cloudy with a low of 61. As we move into Monday, get ready for hot weather as the temperature climbs towards the record high of 95 set back in 1962. Monday will have a high of 91 with partial sunshine. For AccuWeather, I'm meteorologist Jason Catarina.
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4: It's time to make the metal. This is the House of Hair.
5: Here in the House of Hair with your old Uncle D. Yes, I've been on this earth for a very long time. Leading into this week's third degree, I told you it was time to make the metal, which was a huge hint. You're at 48 hours from Pretty Boy Floyd. You're welcome. 2 minutes to midnight from Iron Maiden and 10 seconds to Love by The Crew. So the very easy answer is time. Seconds, minutes, hours. Think you can do better? 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Please. All right, it's time for another request. This is from Veronica in Raceland, Louisiana, who listens to Bayou 95.7, the rock of New Orleans. D, this song rocks. As long as we have the HOH, the 80s will never die. Thanks for that. Long live the 80s. Well, obviously, Veronica loves her some 80s. Gotta admit, I do too. They were some good times. And the good times just keep on rolling right here with Women. Try to calm down, sir. This is Def Leppard on the HOH.

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12: 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It's the House of Hair with Dee Snider. 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
0: I'm back in business, the business of metal. This is the House of Hair, D-Snider here, and I'm dragging you all the way down to the greasy roots of metal. You're welcome. So this week, the House is paying its respects to Montrose. The band's beginnings were in early 1973 when Ronnie Montrose, who had played guitar with acts like Van Morrison and the Edgar Winter Group, set out on his own. He enlisted a couple of other session guys like bassist Bill Church and drummer Denny Carmassi and a young and unknown singer from the Bay Area and California named Sammy Hagar. Oh! Just kidding. They released their first album with the original lineup in October of 73 and helped put the United States on the heavy metal and hard rock map in a big way. Damn, I remember when that record came out. My power trio with me on vocals was called Harlequin. We played so many tracks from this record. It was so inspirational. Now, while there were bands like Steppenwolf and Blue Cheer here in North America, Montrose is credited as one of the first who pulled it all together, chucked the psychedelic junk, and went full-on, balls-out, heavy metal, which was especially rare in San Francisco. And here's a tune that'll prove it. If your radio ain't on maximum volume, fix that issue right now, because you're down in the greasy roots of metal on the HOH with the Montrose, and this is Space Station number 5. All right, this one does start with a bit of psychedelic sound. No! But just wait a few seconds, wait, and then turn it up!

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10: Your AccuWeather forecast tonight expects

Thank you for keeping it tuned into the House of Hair. The headbanging will now continue. You're welcome. This is the sign on throwing Northern Jersey's finest your way. Straight out of Paramus, here comes Trickster. So up that volume knob, wackos. The HOH is giving it to you good. Not you, sir.

0: Came up with Queensrÿche on the HOH. He's out of here. And hey, I'm too lazy to spin the wheel of the metal all the time. I want you to make a decision every once in a while, okay? So go to the house website right now and pick a song that you want to hear on the show. If it don't suck, I'll get it on. All right, I'm about to filter out my used lattes. So you head over to houseofhaironline.com and make that request thingy I was asking you to do. And then meet me back here to go rockin' with Dockin'. Yeah, that catchphrase never gets old. Stay around.
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0: All right, welcome back. You know what's coming, right? 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No, I'm not going to say it. No more lame rhyming. It's time to let Don Dokken tell you it's not love on the House of Hair. Do tell, Donnie. Rock it with Dokken. 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
3: Your AccuWeather forecast. Tonight, expect an evening thunderstorm in the area. Otherwise, it will be cloudy with a low of 59. Tomorrow will be warmer with intervals of clouds and sunshine, reaching a high of 89. Tomorrow night will be partly cloudy with a low of 61. As we move into Monday, get ready for hot weather as the temperature climbs towards the record high of 95 set back in 1962. Monday will have a high of 91 with partial sunshine. For AccuWeather, I'm meteorologist Jason Caterina.
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0: Don't go far. 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This Memorial Day weekend, crank it up and count it down. 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
2: Your AccuWeather forecast. Tonight, expect an evening thunderstorm in the area. Otherwise, it will be cloudy with a low of 59. Tomorrow will be warmer with intervals of clouds and sunshine, reaching a high of 89. Tomorrow night will be partly cloudy with a low of 61. As we move into Monday, get ready for hot weather as the temperature climbs towards the record high of 95 set back in 1962. Monday will have a high of 91 with partial sunshine. For AccuWeather, I'm meteorologist Jason Caterina.
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2: Your AccuWeather forecast. Tonight, expect an evening thunderstorm in the area. Otherwise, it will be cloudy with a low of 59. Tomorrow will be warmer with intervals of clouds and sunshine, reaching a high of 89. Tomorrow night will be partly cloudy with a low of 61. As we move into Monday, get ready for hot weather as the temperature climbs towards the record high of 95 set back in 1962. Monday will have a high of 91 with partial sunshine. For AccuWeather, I'm meteorologist Jason Catarina.
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0: Don't go far. 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
2: Your AccuWeather forecast. Tonight, expect an evening thunderstorm in the area. Otherwise, it will be cloudy with a low of 59. Tomorrow will be warmer with intervals of clouds and sunshine, reaching a high of 89. Tomorrow night will be partly cloudy with a low of 61. As we move into Monday, get ready for hot weather as the temperature climbs towards the record high of 95 set back in 1962. Monday will have a high of 91 with partial sunshine. For AccuWeather, I'm meteorologist Jason Caterina.
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2: Are you ready for the roller coaster temperatures of the spring? Chilly in the morning, hot and steamy during the day, back to freezing temperatures at night? 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
3: Your AccuWeather forecast. Tonight, expect an evening thunderstorm in the area. Otherwise, it will be cloudy with a low of 59. Tomorrow will be warmer with intervals of clouds and sunshine, reaching a high of 89. Tomorrow night will be partly cloudy with a low of 61. As we move into Monday, get ready for hot weather as the temperature climbs towards the record high of 95 set back in 1962. Monday will have a high of 91 with partial sunshine. For AccuWeather, I'm meteorologist Jason Caterina.
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3: Your AccuWeather forecast. Today will be very warm with a mix of clouds and sunshine and a chance of a thunderstorm in some areas later this afternoon. The high will reach 85 degrees tonight. Expect a thunderstorm possible in the evening, otherwise partly cloudy with a low of 60. Tomorrow will be hot, nearing the record high of 95 from 1962. With intervals of sun and a chance of an afternoon thunderstorm, the high will be 91. Looking ahead to Tuesday, it will be another hot day, nearing the record high of 96 from 1996. With a mix of sun and clouds and a chance of an afternoon thunderstorm, the high temperature will be 93. For AccuWeather, I'm meteorologist Joe Lundberg.
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0: Blue Oyster Cult with Godzilla. Before that, Heart, Steve Miller from Book of Dreams, and Fleetwood Mac kicked things off with a track from Rumors. Our trip through 1977 continues when Flashback returns.
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9: Your AccuWeather forecast. Today will be very warm with a mix of clouds and sunshine and a chance of a thunderstorm in some areas later this afternoon. The high will reach 85 degrees tonight. Expect a thunderstorm possible in the evening, otherwise partly cloudy with a low of 60. Tomorrow will be hot, nearing the record high of 95 from 1962. With intervals of sun and a chance of an afternoon thunderstorm, the high will be 91. Looking ahead to Tuesday, it will be another hot day, nearing the record high of 96 from 1996. With a mix of sun and clouds and a chance of an afternoon thunderstorm, the high temperature will be 93. For AccuWeather, I'm meteorologist Joe Lundberg.
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0: Welcome back. The sports world in 77 saw the Raiders power their way to a Super Bowl win. The Yankees were World Series champs when slugger Reggie Jackson became Mr. October, and Queen created a sports stadium anthem on her sixth album, News of the World. We're here to champion 1977 on Flashback. Buddy.

We're racing our way through the year Seattle Slew became the 10th thoroughbred to win the Triple Crown and Farner released their debut album. It all happened in 19... 19-

0: Supertramp from Even in the Quietest Moments with Give a Little Bit. Also checking in was Foreigner, Billy Joel from The Stranger, and Queen's Stadium Anthem opened our set. We'll have more from the year Elvis left the building for good, 1977, when we come back.
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0: Now back to the year Three's Company had its TV debut. Sanford and Son shut their junkyard down, and Styx released their seventh album on 7777. It all happened in 1977.

0: Closing off 1977 with Rush and the lead single from A Farewell to Kings with Closer to the Heart. Also in the home stretch, Clapton, Eddie Money, and Styx. That's it for 1977. But hang in there. We'll kick off another hour when we come back.
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8: I'm Paul Stevens. Louisiana Republican Senator Bill Cassidy is out, beaten in Saturday's primary by Julia Ludlow and John Fleming. They advance to a runoff. Cassidy saying he has no regrets.
9: I've had the privilege of representing the state of Louisiana for 12 years. I've been able to participate in democracy. And when you participate in democracy, sometimes it doesn't turn out the way you want it to. But you don't pout. You don't whine. You don't claim the election was stolen.
8: Ludlow, backed by President Trump, is looking ahead.
10: Work is not done. We have one more race coming up, and I will promise you this. I will crisscross all across the state yet again, fighting for families. I want our country to be safe. I am so grateful to President Trump and all he has done.
8: The runoff in June, America. He is listening to Fox News.
11: I'm Jim Miller with your Backyard Broadcasting News Update. State police have charged 44-year-old Jason Wade McKicko of Lock Haven with attempted homicide and followed a violent confrontation last Monday night in Woolrich, according to NorthCentralPA.com. McKicko allegedly tried to hit another man with his pickup truck at a high rate of speed and then chased the victim with a small axe after getting out of the vehicle. Police say the victim retrieved the firearm, causing both men to flee. Based on interviews and surveillance video, prosecutors approved multiple charges, including attempted homicide and terroristic threats. McKicko was arrested the following morning. Police also see drugs and paraphernalia found during a search of the victim's home. The investigation's ongoing. Lycoming County Commissioner is calling for a community-wide response to growing juvenile crime and misbehavior issues in Williamsport. A public meeting set for May 27, 6 p.m. in the Commissioner's boardroom at 3rd Street Plaza. They want parents, schools, nonprofits, law enforcement, and local leaders to share ideas and solutions. Commissioner Scott Metzger says government alone can't solve the problem, stressing the need for stronger parenting, accountability, and community partnerships. Commissioners also noted juvenile probation costs in the county have more than doubled this year, rising to over $5 million. State police say a Tawanda man jailed after three harassment calls in 13 hours, ending with him driving his car into his ex-wife's home. Troopers say a 59-year-old Charles Sharkey caused more than $20,000 in damage when he hit the rear entrance of the victim's home at around Friday morning. Five people inside, but nobody was hurt. Police had already responded twice the night before for reports of Sharkey damaging property while intoxicated. He's being held on $200,000 bail. A preliminary hearing is set for May 19th. Sports last night, National Hockey League action. What a game. The Buffalo Sabres hang on to avoid elimination with an 8-3 romp last night in Montreal to force a game 7 with the Montreal Canadiens. Jack Quinn scored twice as the Sabres forcing a game 7. Major League Baseball scores from last night. Philly shut out the Pirates 6-0. Cardinals win again. The Mets over the Yankees 6-3. Rockies edge the Diamondbacks 4-2. WNBA action today. The Aces and the Dream, the Storm and Fever, and the Sky take on the Lynx. NFL news. Aaron Rodgers signs a one-year deal to stay as the QB of the Pittsburgh Steelers. With your Backyard Broadcasting News Update, I'm Jim Miller.
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0: This week's newscast takes us back to 1976 when AC/DC released High Voltage, their first internationally released album containing tracks from their first two previously only Australian albums, High Voltage and TNT.

This week in 1975, Fleetwood Mac played their first concert with new members Lindsey Buckingham and Stevie Nicks. And this week in 1987, U2 had the number one song in America from the Joshua Tree, With or Without You was their first number one hit.

0: And finally, this week in 1998, Lenny Kravitz released his fifth studio album, aptly titled Five. It featured his first Grammy Award-winning hit, Fly Away. 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
7: Your AccuWeather forecast. Today will be very warm with a mix of clouds and sunshine and a chance of a thunderstorm in some areas later this afternoon. The high will reach 85 degrees tonight. Expect a thunderstorm possible in the evening, otherwise partly cloudy with a low of 60. Tomorrow will be hot, nearing the record high of 95 from 1962. With intervals of sun and a chance of an afternoon thunderstorm, the high will be 91. Looking ahead to Tuesday, it will be another hot day, nearing the record high of 96 from 1996. With a mix of sun and clouds and a chance of an afternoon thunderstorm, the high temperature will be 93. For AccuWeather, I'm meteorologist Joe Lundberg.
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0: Welcome to the Flashback Rockstar Birthday Party. He rose to fame as a member of the Spencer Davis Group, Traffic, and Blind Faith, before establishing himself as a solo artist. Happy 78th to Rock and Roll Hall of Famer, Steve Winwood.

That's 80s icon Billy Squire, who is blowing out 76 birthday candles this week. And happy 74th to Talking Heads founding member David Byrne, who has also received an Oscar, Grammy, and a Golden Globe Award, along with being inducted into the Rock and Roll Hall of Fame. Quite an impressive resume.

0: And finally, happy birthday to bassist and Nirvana co-founder, Rock and Roll Hall of Famer, Chris Novoselic, who's turning 61 this week. When we return, we'll celebrate Atlantic's 40th next on Flashback.
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0: This week in 1988, Atlantic Records held its 40th anniversary celebration with a star-studded bash at Madison Square Garden that lasted almost 13 hours. It featured appearances from many of the famous artists. First up, Crosby, Stills, Nash, and Young.

0: Led Zeppelin, who reunited for the celebration with Jason Bonham filling in on drums for his late father, to wrap up our Atlantic Records 40th anniversary set. I'm Matt Pinfield, your host for Flashback, written, programmed, and produced by Val Garris, with a special thanks to Jason Griffin. 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
4: America GOP Bill Cassidy is out in Louisiana, defeated in Saturday's primary by Julia Letlow, who was endorsed by President Trump.
5: I am going to make sure that our story is heard across the rest of the state. I would love to continue to earn your support and garner every vote that I possibly can. And I promise you this, I will never forget that this is not my seat. It is yours.
4: Cassidy says no regrets.
6: I have spoken with John, I have spoken with Julia, and I congratulated them both. This was not the result that I necessarily wanted, but I feel great.
4: Letlow will face off against John Fleming in a runoff in June. On the Democratic side, Jamie Davis advanced to a runoff, the second spot too close to call, between Nicholas Abarez and Gary Crockett. 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
7: I'm Joe Miller with your Backyard Broadcasting News Update. Governor Shapiro is calling on the Department of Agriculture to provide disaster relief for Pennsylvania farmers impacted by April's damaging freeze. State officials estimate specialty crop losses could reach up to $200 million after freezing temperatures devastated orchards and farms across the state. Shapiro says faster federal action is needed so growers can begin filing crop insurance claims and recover from catastrophic losses. Columbia County student being recognized statewide for helping raise awareness about Lyme disease prevention. Mallory Spies took first place in the first and second grade category of Pennsylvania's annual Protect Check Remove. student art competition. Her poster featured tics dressed as police officers along with crime scene tape and safety tips for avoiding tick bites. More than 145 entries were submitted from across the state. Spies' winning artwork now on display in the East Wing of the Pennsylvania State Capitol through the end of the month. Lock Haven Fire bringing back its fire float next month, inviting residents to spend a summer day on the Susquehanna River with local firefighters. The second annual event set for Saturday, June 20th, starting at 11 a.m. at Hannah Park. Participants will float downstream to the Lock Haven City Beach, creating what organizers call a growing community tradition. Attendees encouraged to bring their own floats and join friends, family, and firefighters for a relaxed day on the water. Shimokin man injured in a three-alarm North Franklin Street fire now faces arson charges after investigators ruled the blaze was intentionally set. News item reports that police filed felony arson and related charges against 62-year-old Joe Reichner. It followed the May 4 fire. The blaze displaced up to 13 people, and authorities say Reichner suffered burns in the fire and was flown to Lehigh Valley's Burn Center for treatment. The fire damaged multiple row homes, forced evacuations, and left several homes uninhabitable. The investigation continues. Sports last night, National Hockey League action. What a game. The Buffalo Sabres hang on to avoid elimination with an 8-3 romp last night in Montreal to force a Game 7 with the Montreal Canadiens. Jack Quinn scored twice as the Sabres forcing a Game 7. Major League Baseball scores from last night. Philly shut out the Pirates 6-0. Rockies edged the Diamondbacks 4-2. NFL news, Aaron Rodgers signs a one-year deal to stay as the QB of the Pittsburgh Steelers. With your Backyard Broadcasting News Update, I'm Jim Miller.
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And good morning, it's Ian Emerson. It's Sunday. Hope you're enjoying your day. Hope you're enjoying your weekend. Going to keep the rock and roll coming right now with Quiet Riot.

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0: 7 WZXR Queen and Fat Bottom Girls. Good morning. It's Egan Emerson here. It's Sunday, and we've got a whole lot of rock and roll coming for you today. Hope you're enjoying your weekend. We're about halfway through May. We've got the Memorial Day weekend almost upon us with the WZXR Rock and Roll 500. And what do we have? Another month? Actually, less than a month till we wrap up the Power Up Your Backyard giveaway. So big things are coming. Today, though, you can just relax and enjoy some rock and roll. We've got plenty of it for you coming up. Music from Sublime. I got some Journey on the way. Steve Miller Band, The Cars, Thin Lizzy. Great rock and roll. Keep it right here at WZXR.
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4: Your AccuWeather forecast. Today will be very warm with a mix of clouds and sunshine and a chance of a thunderstorm in some areas later this afternoon. The high will reach 85 degrees tonight. Expect a thunderstorm possible in the evening, otherwise partly cloudy with a low of 60. Tomorrow will be hot, nearing the record high of 95 from 1962. With intervals of sun and a chance of an afternoon thunderstorm, the high will be 91. Looking ahead to Tuesday, it will be another hot day, nearing the record high of 96 from 1996. With a mix of sun and clouds and a chance of an afternoon thunderstorm, the high temperature will be 93. For AccuWeather, I'm meteorologist Joe Lundberg.
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0: 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Great song. We got Living Color, Steve Miller Band coming up, 25 minutes till 10 o'clock. 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

0: 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Steve Miller Band with the Joker. It's about 10 minutes till 10 o'clock. Get ready for a warm one today as we've got a mix of sun and clouds, maybe a thunderstorm late this afternoon. We're looking at highs around 86, so it's going to get quite warm today. Looking ahead, even warmer, 93 possible tomorrow. That would be near a record. Could see a thunderstorm in the afternoon. And then for Tuesday, mix of sun and clouds, temperatures again near the record of 96. And then we start to see a little bit of a cool down back to right around 70. So looking pretty good later. But we do have a couple of hot days coming our way. Right now we're at 70 degrees with WZXR Silverchair next.
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Don't know what I got, or what you got, rather, till it's gone. Cinderella, straight out of Philly, Cinderella. I got Aerosmith coming up 10 minutes after 10 o'clock. It's Smashing Pumpkins. 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

0: 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Aerosmith and Walk This Way. After years of false starts on tours and all sorts of stories about Steven Tyler struggling with his voice, apparently singing again a little bit. Certainly not ready to go out for that farewell tour. I don't think that's going to ever happen, but able to sing again. He had a lot of vocal cord issues and surgeries, and but he's popped up, I guess, at a couple of things and was able to get through some songs and slowly working his way back, and we'll see if he gets the whole way back. And I don't know, maybe just a one-off show would be cool from Aerosmith, but glad to hear that he's doing a little bit better with all of that.
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6: Your AccuWeather forecast. Today will be very warm with a mix of clouds and sunshine and a chance of a thunderstorm in some areas later this afternoon. The high will reach 85 degrees tonight. Expect a thunderstorm possible in the evening, otherwise

0: 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Hey, congratulations to our week 6 winner in the Power Up Your Backyard giveaway. Angela Hill of Montgomery was the winner Friday of the DeWalt 20-volt Max 3-in-1 lawnmower from Kent Berger Incorporated in Williamsport, valued at over $600. So congratulations to Angela. And we move on to week 7. Just 2 more weekly prizes left. We'll get started tomorrow on getting you registered for the $500 gift card from McCoy's Earth Elements in Williamsport. And then we'll draw that winner on Friday. And then we'll move on to week 8, the final prize from Cowden's Tactical and Training in Williamsport. And then it's on to the big grand prize. That is happening June 8th. That's not far away at all. That's like 3 weeks from now for that deluxe 8x12 storage shed with the Frontier Dormer. I always have trouble saying Frontier Dormer. From Black Creek Enterprises and Liberty, valued at over $5,000, along with it, the Denago EHawk 6 Youth Electric ATV from Warhorse of Williamsport on Lake Cumming Creek Road. That's valued at over $2,600. So that will be going to one lucky grand prize winner on June the 8th. Find out all the details now, WZXR.com, and be ready starting tomorrow to get registered for not only that grand prize, but our next weekly prize as well with the Power Up Your Backyard giveaway at WZXR.
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0: 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That's Boston and Peace of Mind. 10 minutes till 11 o'clock. Still Sunday morning. Already getting warm out there, though. And it's going to get warmer today. Mix of sun and clouds. Maybe a thunderstorm at some point this afternoon. Be prepared for that if you're doing anything outside. Highs of 86. Thunderstorm in a few spots tonight. Lows just under 60. Tomorrow we've got sunshine, maybe a thunderstorm, and we could be getting close to the record temperature. Highs up to around 93 or so tomorrow. And more of the same on Tuesday, high 94. Then it does get slightly cooler as the week continues, and we might be right there in the upper 70s for Memorial Day weekend, so that would be good. Maybe a little sunshine with it. Right now, 76 degrees at WZXR.
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Paul McCartney, Band on the Run at 99.3 and 103.7 WZXR just after 11 o'clock. And we're going to get to your Valley weather forecast here in a bit. Warm day out there today, even warmer to start the work week. Details coming up. I got Queensryche on the way first. Fantasy, here's Aldo Nova at WZXR.

0: 99.3 and 103.7 WZXR. Jet City Woman from Queensryche, 20 minutes after 11 o'clock, and your forecast coming up next. And you know what's coming up in less than a week is the WZXR Rock and Roll 500. That kicks off Friday right after the Bob and Tom Show. We'll count down the 500 greatest songs of all time picked by you. And that will start right after Bob and Tom, and will continue all day Friday, Saturday, Sunday, right into Memorial Day Monday. We wrap it up around midnight each night, but then pick it up again in the morning, and we'll finish that up on Monday. 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
3: Your AccuWeather forecast this afternoon: expect a mix of clouds and sunshine along with a chance of a thunderstorm in some areas, making it very warm with a high of 86. Tonight, there is a chance of a thunderstorm early in the evening, then turning partly cloudy with a low of 60. Tomorrow will be mostly sunny and hot with temperatures nearing the record high of 95 set in 1962. There's a possibility of a thunderstorm in the afternoon with a high of 92. For AccuWeather, I'm meteorologist Joe Lundberg.
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Oh, yeah. Oh, yeah. Let's keep the music coming. Buck Cherry lit up.

0: 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Music from Rush on your Sunday morning. Still morning for about 20 more minutes as we head towards the afternoon. A warm afternoon, too. If you're planning on doing anything outside, be prepared. Could see, a brief thunderstorm. But otherwise, we got a nice day. It's going to be warm the next couple of days because we're almost into summer. And, we unofficially kick off your summer with the Rock and Roll 500 coming up this weekend. Enjoy that, kicking it off on Friday morning. And, of course, we're closing in on the wrap-up of the Power Up Your Backyard giveaway. Still have a couple more awesome weekly prizes to give away. And then, of course, the big grand prize on June the 8th. So if you're not yet in there, you still have some time, about 3 weeks. More details right now at WZXR.
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0: 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You got a country-style ham and turkey dinner today, beginning in just a few minutes and going until 5 p.m. at Immaculate Conception Parish Center, Jack's Hollow Road, Williamsport. That dinner includes ham and turkey, stuffing, mashed potatoes, noodles, gravy, corn, salad, homemade bread, cakes, coffee, tea, and water. $14 for adults, $6 for kids 4 to 12, 3 and under free, and takeout available after 1 p.m. And I believe they'll have bingo there as well in the dining area. That begins at noon and goes till 5. Again, that's Immaculate Conception Parish Center, Jack's Hollow Road in Williamsport. 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Quick look at your forecast. Hot today, up into the mid to upper 80s. Maybe a thunderstorm late this afternoon. Tonight we could see another storm or two in some spots. The lows just under 60. Sunshine tomorrow. Another thunderstorm in the works for the PM hours. Highs up to 93, close to a record. And more of that on Tuesday again, close to a record with a high 94. Then slightly cooler as the week continues.
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0: 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Feels like the first time. Dutch Valley weather forecast up next. We're into your Sunday afternoon now, getting warm out there. 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You got to do that by midnight tonight. And we're going to draw four winners tomorrow. And those four winners will be off to the show May 27th at the Bryce Jordan Center and State College. Their farewell tour, basically. So if you want to catch them one last time, get your email address in there and be registered. And good luck. 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
4: Your AccuWeather forecast this afternoon: expect a mix of clouds and sunshine along with a chance of a thunderstorm in some areas, making it very warm with a high of 86. Tonight, there is a chance of a thunderstorm early in the evening, then turning partly cloudy with a low of 60. Tomorrow will be mostly sunny and hot with temperatures nearing the record high of 95 set in 1962. There's a possibility of a thunderstorm in the afternoon with a high of 92. For AccuWeather, I'm meteorologist Joe Lundberg.
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Nirvana, All Apologies at 99.3 and 103.7 WCXR. I got music coming up from Chevelle. And we'll get you caught up on the Power Up Your Backyard giveaway. First, patience. Here's Guns N' Roses.

0: Chevelle the Red at 99.3 and 103.7 WCXR. 20 minutes till 1 o'clock. It's Ian Emerson here with you on a Sunday. Hope you're enjoying your weekend, warming up out there, too. But we do have some thunderstorms around the area, so just be ready if you're doing outdoor stuff. Congratulations going out to Angela Hill of Montgomery, our latest winner in the Power Up Your Backyard giveaway here at WZXR. Angela winning the Week 6 prize, the DeWalt 20-volt Max 3-in-1 lawnmower from Ken Berger and Incorporated in Williamsport, valued at $635. So congratulations, Angela. And we're moving on to Week number 7, flying right through them. That'll kick off tomorrow, a $500 gift card from McCoy's Earth Elements in Williamsport. And we will draw that next winner on Friday. And we're heading towards that grand prize. We got the deluxe 8x12 storage shed with Frontier Dormer from Black Creek Enterprises in Liberty on display here in front of the radio station. Has been here for a while. If you've been through Loyal Sock, you've definitely seen it. It's right there in front of the studio, valued at over $5,000. And along with it, our winner gets a Denago EHawk 6 Youth Electric ATV from Warhorse of Williamsport on Lycoming Creek Road, $2,652, the value of that. So good luck on winning that grand prize. You can qualify once per week on air, got to be 18 years or older, and you can find out all the details, the rules, the regulations right now at WZXR.com. Good luck.
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0: 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We got Soundgarden on the way. Warm day out there as we head up into the mid-80s. Thunderstorms possible this afternoon. Could see more thunderstorms tonight, too. Your overnight lows just under 60 degrees. More sunshine for tomorrow. More heat, too, as we get up to the mid-90s. Could see record temperatures. Thunderstorms still around. And pretty much the same on Tuesday with a high right there close to the mid-90s, close to a record. And then it gets slightly cooler as the week continues. That is what your forecast is looking like to start the work week. We're already at 80 degrees now, and as we check out the local calendar, St. John's United Methodist Church in Duart is hosting a drive-through chicken barbecue next Saturday. 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We'll get the information on the air, let people know what's going on. You can send that info to news@backyardbroadcasting.com. And please get that to us at least 2 weeks in advance.
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Tom Petty. No Heartbreakers there. That's from the solo album, Full Moon Fever, Running Down a Dream. I got Everclear coming up. Your Valley weather forecast just after 1 o'clock. It's Golden Earring. 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

0: 99.3 and 103.7 WZXR. It's Everclear, Father of Mine, 20 minutes after 1 o'clock. You got your forecast coming up. You got more rock and roll coming up, too. And you know what else is coming up is baseball season here in Williamsport. And we always have a whole lot of cool baseball stuff throughout the season. This year, the Crosscutters are going to be celebrating 100 years of baseball at historic Bowman Field. It's amazing. It's one of the oldest professional ballparks in the country, and they'll be celebrating the 100th anniversary this year with the 2026 season, which opens on June the 2nd, and that is just over 2 weeks away as the Crosscutters will take on the West Virginia Black Bears at Journey Bank Ballpark at historic Bowman Field. You can get more info at crosscutters.com. Grab some tickets there and take a look at the promotions calendar because they got a lot of cool stuff coming up this season to celebrate that 100th anniversary. And of course, we also have the Little League Classic coming August 23rd, the Brewers and the Braves, more Major League Baseball. So we get, you know, Little League, we get Minor League, we get Major League Baseball right here in Williamsport.
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2: Your AccuWeather forecast this afternoon. Expect a mix of clouds and sunshine along with a chance of a thunderstorm in some areas, making it very warm with a high of 86 tonight. There is a chance of a thunderstorm early in the evening, then turning partly cloudy with a low of 60. Tomorrow will be mostly sunny and hot with temperatures nearing the record high of 95 set in 1962. There's a possibility of a thunderstorm in the afternoon with a high of 92. For AccuWeather, I'm meteorologist Joe Lundberg.
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Possum Kingdom, music from the Toadies at WZXR. I got music from Shinedown coming up just after 1:30. 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

0: Shine Down at 99.3 and 103.7 WCXR. Simple Man, their cover of the Skynyrd classic. Shine Down still out there. In fact, they're about to release their eighth album, appropriately titled Eight. If you're a Shine Down fan, look for that out on May 29th, so less than 2 weeks away. Great band. If you've never seen them live, definitely check them out if you can. We got Kiss coming up as we continue the rock and roll. I'm with you till about 3 o'clock, so stick around. Don't forget the Rock and Roll 500 is coming up next weekend. That'll kick off right after Bob and Tom on Friday morning.
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0: 99.3 and 103.7 WZXR Highway to Hell, ACDZ, 10 minutes till 2 o'clock, and it's Ian Emerson here for another hour. Quick look at your forecast, mix of sun and clouds today, possibility of a thunderstorm. You see those clouds out there, could be a little bit of a storm in some areas. High 86, overnight tonight, thunderstorms, possibility in some spots. Lows will be just under 60 degrees, cooling off a little. Sunshine tomorrow, maybe a thunderstorm, and the temperature is up to the mid-90s, close to a record. And more of that on Tuesday with a high 94, also close to a record. So going to be very warm the next couple of days. Then it gets slightly cooler as the week continues. Right now we're at 82 degrees. Hopefully we'll have some nice weather in the coming weeks because we got a whole lot of graduations coming up. I've been seeing all sorts of college graduation pictures on social media. It just shows I'm old, you know. I got lots of friends with kids finishing college. I got a kid in college. It's, you know, it's that era of our life. And it's that time of year, but we've got a lot of high school commencements coming up, beginning with Lewisburg on Wednesday, May 27th. Here in our area, Williamsport will be Thursday, June the 4th. South Williamsport the following day, Friday, June 5th. That's also the day Montoursville will graduate, Friday, June 5th. And right outside our door here, our neighbors, Loyal Sauk Township High School, that will be Saturday, June 6th. So good luck on the weather, and congratulations to all of our area seniors graduating soon.
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Music from the Eagles. 10 minutes after 2. We got Incubus coming up. Your Valley weather details. First, though, we're firing up the drums. Got it bad, got it bad. 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

0: 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Pardon me. Music from Incubus. Valley weather details coming up next. We were talking about baseball and the Crosscutters earlier. If you're looking for something fun for the kids this summer, the Williamsport Crosscutters hosting a free pitch, hit, and run competition on Sunday, June 7th at Journey Bank Ballpark, historic Bowman Field, held during MLB Play Ball weekend. This will be a chance for kids between the ages of 7 and 14 to show off their baseball and softball skills and possibly earn a trip to compete at the actual MLB World Series. Registration and check-in will start at 9 a.m. Competition will start at 10 a.m. Space is limited, and online registration required. 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
5: Your AccuWeather forecast this afternoon: expect a mix of clouds and sunshine along with a chance of a thunderstorm in some areas, making it very warm with a high of 86 tonight. There is a chance of a thunderstorm early in the evening, then turning partly cloudy with a low of 60. tomorrow will be mostly sunny and hot with temperatures nearing the record high of 95 set in 1962. There's a possibility of a thunderstorm in the afternoon with a high of 92. For AccuWeather, I'm meteorologist Joe Lundberg.
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0: Sister Christian, Night Ranger at 99.3 and 103.7 WCXR. It's one of those songs that to me, I just, it goes straight to a movie, Boogie Nights. Weirdest scene ever. You know, Alfred Molina. It's just the tensest movie scene ever. That's all I think of when I hear that song. Got some more rock and roll coming up for you. I'm with you just a little while longer. I'm heading out here shortly at 3 o'clock. Quick reminder, you have till midnight tonight to get your name in there for a chance to win tickets to see Journey at the Bryce Jordan Center in State College. They're going to be live there on May the 27th. So head to WZXR.com. I think you just have to put in your email address. It's real easy. 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And I believe it's their farewell tour. I know bands say it's the farewell tour, and the next thing you know, they're on tour again. 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And those of you already headed to that show on May 27th, hope it's a good time.
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0: 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No rain. Music from Blind Melon. Unfortunately, some of us are going to see some rain today. We've got a thunderstorm out there sometime late this afternoon. Mix of sun and clouds, and it's warm. Up into the mid-80s today. Could see another thunderstorm or two around the area tonight. The low is just under 60 degrees. More sun tomorrow. Maybe a thunderstorm again in the afternoon with highs up to a record 93. And then more of the same for Tuesday, high 94, which could also be a record. Then we start to see the cool down. And so far, I don't want to jinx it or anything, but so far Memorial Day weekend is not looking too terribly bad as far as the weather goes. So let's hope that holds up. That's it for me. I am getting out of here. Enjoy the rest of your Sunday and have a good work week. I'll see you back here next time with WZXR.
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When she says she loves me, we love this forecast. Beautiful day. Welcome to it, Sunday edition of Today's World. I'm Dave Powell with you. Feeling it. Pride and joy. Stevie Ray Vaughan, WZXR.

0: Rock 99.3 1037 WZXR. Journey, Wheel in the Sky. Journey is what it is all about. Don't stop believing that you could be headed to the Bryce Jordan Center on Wednesday, May 27th. All you got to do with WZXR is sign up to win, and you're in. It is that easy. Really, it is. Four lucky winners are going to be drawn for tomorrow in any way you want it. That's the way you enter, right? But don't wait, because registration ends tonight at midnight. You got to be 18 or older. Limit one entry per person. Keep the music playing. You could be seeing Journey live in State College. 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
0: Your AccuWeather forecast. Tonight, expect partly cloudy skies with a low of 59. Tomorrow will be mostly sunny and hot with temperatures reaching up to 92 degrees. There is a chance of a thunderstorm in some areas during the afternoon, so stay prepared. Tomorrow night will be mainly clear with a low of 63. Looking ahead to Tuesday, it'll be another hot day with temperatures near 93 degrees. There will be a mix of clouds and sunshine with the possibility of a thunderstorm in spots during the afternoon. For AccuWeather, I'm meteorologist Jason Caterina.
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It's a Sunday edition of Dave's World. Rockin' in Muncie 95.1 and rocking on stage with Rush. The song I think everybody pretty much wants to hear when they go to the concert this tour is Tom Sawyer, WZXR. I'm on

0: 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That is music from Stain. Well, Memorial Weekend is getting closer, and we want you to crank it up and count it down. It's the tradition we always do. The WZXR Rock and Roll 500 for the first time, right? You got to pick the greatest 500 rock songs, and we're counting down one by one, starting Friday, May 22nd, right after Bob and Tom. 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

0: 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Dave Powell with us, and Dave's favorite there, Led Zeppelin and the Ocean. I need to be there this year. Cannot wait for summer to kick off next weekend. Foo Fighters, Black Sabbath coming up. 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

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You got to do the arm thing when you hear the song Talking Heads. 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

0: 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And yeah, they're back on the road 2026. I don't think they're ever going to not tour. It's going to be one of those bands, which is great because we love seeing them live. We love this forecast too. A little taste of summer. Oh, it feels so good. It's still nice. AccuWeather says, how long is it going to last? It's next for you, WZXR.
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4: Bye.
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7: Your AccuWeather forecast. Tonight, expect partly cloudy skies with a low of 59. Tomorrow will be mostly sunny and hot with temperatures reaching up to 92 degrees. There is a chance of a thunderstorm in some areas during the afternoon, so stay prepared. Tomorrow night will be mainly clear with a low of 63. Looking ahead to Tuesday, it'll be another hot day with temperatures near 93 degrees. There will be a mix of clouds and sunshine with the possibility of a thunderstorm in spots during the afternoon. For AccuWeather, I'm meteorologist Jason Caterina.
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Green Day is when I come around. Hopefully you'll come around to see the Nimrods movie. It's a Green Day comedy, and that is going to be in theaters August 14th. Cannot wait. Get ready to hitch a ride down the Boulevard of Broken Dreams, they say with Green Day. Here's Guns N' Roses, WZXR.

0: 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A public service announcement for you. Purse, Bingo, and Car Show is going to be on Saturday, May 30th from noon until 3 at Pleasant View Wesleyan Church, East Penn Street in Muncie. 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So get in early and save. 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

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Don't you go anywhere. I know it's tempting. The weather's been so nice today. 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

0: Rock 99.3 1037 WZXR. That is Nine Inch Nails as we get into our Sunday evening. Yeah, past 5 o'clock, an update to your forecast. Such a nice weekend. Will it linger into the work week? We can tell you all about that. And if you're into baseball, especially here in Williamsport, we got just the things for you to talk about that too here on Dave's World with WZXR.
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5: Your AccuWeather forecast. Tonight, expect partly cloudy skies with a low of 59. Tomorrow will be mostly sunny and hot with temperatures reaching up to 92 degrees. There is a chance of a thunderstorm in some areas during the afternoon, so stay prepared. Tomorrow night will be mainly clear with a low of 63. Looking ahead to Tuesday, it'll be another hot day with temperatures near 93 degrees. There will be a mix of clouds and sunshine with the possibility of a thunderstorm in spots during the afternoon. For AccuWeather, I'm meteorologist Jason Caterina.
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That'll happen soon enough, right? With school being out. It's Alice Cooper, Pearl Jam, rolling along on a Sunday edition of Dave's World, live WZXR.

0: Mach 99.3 WZXR. A little runaway there from Bon Jovi and Pearl Jam. Hey, baseball season is underway in major leagues, but you know what? We're getting closer. The Williamsport Crosscutters open their season at home on Tuesday, June 2nd. It's not that far away. They're going to take on the West Virginia Black Bears out of Journey Bank Ballpark at historic Bowman Field, celebrating 100 years of baseball this season, by the way. So you can get your tickets and more details now at crosscutters.com. We also got the Little League World Series. Going to be August 19th through the 30th. Mark that on your calendar, put it in your phone. 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

0: 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Black Crowes and Hard to Handle. If you ever get a chance to see them in concert, it was sort of through going to see Green Day that Black Crowes were the band in front of them at a festival. Blew us away. Unbelievable. Yeah, Rock and Roll Hall of Fame time for them. It is time to lace up and get ready. The annual Cutters 5K is happening on Saturday, June 6th at Journey Bank Ballpark at Historic Bowman Field. Race is going to kick off at 9 a.m. outside the main gate, finishes inside the stadium, giving you a chance to cross the line just like a pro. 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

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George Thorogood kicked it off. Yeah, this is the way you do it. Rockin' in Muncie, 95.1. 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

0: 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I already made the decision, yeah, because of the nice weather. It's been, today's been phenomenal. It's Crocs with socks and shorts. How long that will last, I don't know. As soon as you see us at Dave, just don't. It's going to be okay. 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
6: Your AccuWeather forecast. Tonight, expect partly cloudy skies with a low of 59. Tomorrow will be mostly sunny and hot with temperatures reaching up to 92 degrees. There is a chance of a thunderstorm in some areas during the afternoon, so stay prepared. Tomorrow night will be mainly clear with a low of 63. Looking ahead to Tuesday, it'll be another hot day with temperatures near 93 degrees. There will be a mix of clouds and sunshine with the possibility of a thunderstorm in spots during the afternoon. For AccuWeather, I'm meteorologist Jason Caterina.
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Rock 99.3 WZXR. I have friends who are already set up for tickets, and it's all about the Metallica shows. And if you've been to one, you know what that is all about. Here's some Ozzy flying high again on WZXR.

0: 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Dave Spave there from Jet. Nice to have you along here on a Sunday. Reminder, if you want to kick off your weekend off on the right foot, you don't miss Backyard Broadcasting's Friday afternoon traffic reports between 3 and 5. 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

0: 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Dave Spade there from Boston. Just a rock and roll band. Hey, Memorial Day weekend is coming up next week. We want you to crank it up and count it down with the traditional moment on the radio. The WZXR Rock and Roll 500, for the first time, you got to pick the greatest 500 songs of all time. We're counting them down one by one starting Friday, May 22nd, right after Bob and Tom. It is brought to you by M&M Paving and Excavating, your number one choice for paving and excavating in the area. You can win prizes every hour during the countdown. Yeah, every hour. And you get in the running for the Rock and Roll 500 grand prize, which is a 3.06 carat Asher cut EBS lab grown diamond. $300 for a custom setting valued at $4,000. 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

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Love that voice. He's such a good guy, too. Ronnie James Dio there, Dio the Holy Diver. As we get into our final hour of Days World, it is Days of the New. 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

0: 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And on a weekend like this, oh, it's perfect. Put the top down, roll down the windows, whatever you got to do. Open the moonroof. Yeah, that's the way to go. AccuWeather, it's still going to be nice. We'll see how long it's next for you, WZXR.
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4: Your AccuWeather forecast. Tonight, expect partly cloudy skies with a low of 59. Tomorrow will be mostly sunny and hot with temperatures reaching up to 92 degrees. There is a chance of a thunderstorm in some areas during the afternoon, so stay prepared. Tomorrow night will be mainly clear with a low of 63. Looking ahead to Tuesday, it'll be another hot day with temperatures near 93 degrees. There will be a mix of clouds and sunshine with the possibility of a thunderstorm in spots during the afternoon. For AccuWeather, I'm meteorologist Jason Caterina.
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0: Rock 99.3, 103.7, WZXR, Foo Fighters in times like these. Well, it's times like these that what do? You try to break a Guinness World Record. There is, you ready for this? The Massachusetts Port Authority announcing it's celebrating the FIFA World Cup by constructing the world's largest soccer ball. Yeah, we love this weird news stuff. The ball is planned to have a diameter 45 feet, enough to take the Guinness World Record for the largest soccer ball from Qatar's Doha Bank, which unveiled a ball measly 39 feet in diameter. What do they know? The ball will be installed at Piers Park in East Boston from June 12th through the 18th. There'll be a community event, and it'll all celebrate the World Cup games. It'll be played at Boston Stadium in Foxborough in June and July. Good luck. Another road trip for that one. Here with WZXR.
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0: Rock 99.3, 103.7, WZXR, Tom Petty, the American girl. Love her. It is a wrap-up to Dave's World on our Sunday. Still a great night to be out there just enjoying the music with us. And you've got till midnight. Remember to get registered for the ticket giveaway for Journey. That is going to happen tomorrow. Yeah, you could be seeing Journey live at the Bryce Jordan Center with WZXR. So enjoy all that. Have a great week with the Susquehanna Valley's home of rock and roll, WZXR. See ya.
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5: 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The long road to recovery, the moments you'll miss. 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